poll to see what are some things that we had back in the day that we want to bring back to our own families, kind of connect us more. Yeah, people are putting landline phones back in. Do you know anyone who has actually done this? I would like to talk to them.

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1: Weather. 50% chance of thunderstorms today with highs near 97, wind gusts as high as 20 miles per hour, and overnight lows around 68. For your Friday, sunny with highs in the upper 90s, light winds, and overnight lows in the low 60s. For your weekend, sunny with highs in the upper 90s, and overnight lows in the mid to low 60s.
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0: The big Q today, 81% of people say that when they are looking for info online, they do not want to see a blank. Oh, what is it? A lot of fun guesses on our app. I saw from Tammy, she's like, I do not want to see right there at the bottom or at the top, wherever it has to be put now, that AI contributed to this, either the picture, the text, or the source, or whatever. AI has a tendency to not always be correct. Even Google the other day told one of our teammates something that was incorrect. I'm like, you're wrong, FYI. She's like, no, Google told me. I'm like, no, Google's wrong. 81% of people, when they are getting information online, they don't want to see blank. 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Yeah. FYI, we don't have that on our website. We don't have that on our app either. We got local news for you for free.
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0: Life is just waiting for you to take some adventures, and we actually planned one out for you. All you got to do is win it. Yeah, another chance to go see Harry Styles live in New York City is tomorrow morning at 10 a.m. We're also giving you a chance at noon, another one at 2, and your last chance to win that trip to go see Harry in New York City is at 4 o'clock tomorrow.
1: Yeah.

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1: Black Street Productions.
0: We out, ride. 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

0: has changed quite a bit since the pandemic hits, even before that. But one thing about the internet that kind of it drives you crazy. You can't stand it. What is that for you, Carl?
1: Yeah, I understand that companies need to have paywalls in order to make money, but there are other ways to make money.
0: There are.
1: And if I go to a site that has one, I'm like, seriously? I can go anywhere else and get the same information, and yet you want me to pay for it? Yeah, whatever. Not coming back.
0: Yeah, FYI, our websites, our apps do not have paywalls, and we've got that local info for you. Yeah, for free. AI is also used a lot for that to generate some different news sources too, but FYI, ours are free.
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3: What up? It's Pop Crush Night. Thursday, we're on Taylor Swift Wedding Watch. Yeah, that could literally happen any moment now, but Madison Square Garden, really? It just seems so far-fetched. I'm not sold on MSG, the food, or Madison Square Garden. What do you think? Seriously, you think she's going to get married there? Slide into the DMs. What's the over-under? Stick with us. All kinds of fun. That's coming up tonight. It's Pop Crush Night.
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1: Using ChatGPT to win your arguments. Now, I'm not going to say that I won, but I will say that I fought a good fight and I didn't back down. And there was something about the way that the chatbot told me to talk to my boyfriend that like honestly just allowed him to like hear me for what I was trying to say, which made the conversation better. Again, might not have won, but he did at least hear me. So I'm going to say maybe ChatGPT is the thing that's going to save our relationship.
2: Did he know you were using ChatGPT?
1: Absolutely not, Donnie. And I swear if you tell him, we won't be friends anymore. And you know what? You're going to have to do the show solo.
2: Okay. But no, seriously, I would be frustrated if
1: you
2: somebody
1: would?
2: Used, like,

0: somebody used logic when arguing with me. No, I don't want logic. I want ridiculousness. I want to go, well, remember January 2nd, 2022, when I asked you how I looked that day and you said fine. And then when I went out, all my friends were like, well, this is a choice outfit. You said fine.
1: I like to be rational.
0: Don't know that.
1: Just a

0: Together Together with Harry Styles.
1: Yes,
0: we want to send you to see his show in New York City. I just think about that. Remember those Pace Picante commercials? New York City. Oh, what a throwback. But yes, you can be there. We want to get you there. Two-night hotel stay. Go and check it out. Madison Square Garden. You could say you were there if that's where Taylor and Travis are getting married. So enter to win right now. Pop Crush app, popcrush.com. 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
1: I am a huge fan of Carol Burnett. I love her. I think she's just a goddess in every situation, but maybe not the bar. I know that you were a bartender for a while. Carol Burnett is carrying around a recipe for a Cosmo, and she hands it to her bartender. Are you offended?
2: No. You know what? I'm all here for it because I'd rather know how you like it, because then you can't complain. Like, look, I made exactly how you liked it, so you have to pay for it. You have to buy it. This is what you get. So you know what? If you are very particular, be like Carol Burnett and just let them know exactly how you want it.
1: And I bet she tips well.
2: Oh, you know she does.
0: Specializing in the music that makes you feel good when you need it most. K101, Cochise County's best variety.
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4: Weather. 50% chance of thunderstorms today with highs near 97, wind gusts as high as 20 miles per hour, and overnight lows around 68. For your Friday, sunny with highs in the upper 90s, light winds, and overnight lows in the low 60s. For your weekend, sunny with highs in the upper 90s, and overnight lows in the mid to low 60s.
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0: 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All systems are go. And we are on.
3: 3.
1: Here we go.
3: 2.
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5: Pop Crush Night's Lauren Snap, Donnie Meacham, and I text like a grandmother. That's right, one finger swiping the whole time I'm sending any type of text message. Here is where I am grinding my teeth over something.
6: Okay.
5: So Gen Alpha, which is the youths that are now coming up, they're saying that we text in full sentences in school, and that should be left at the school. They do not want to see any type of like punctuation. They don't want to see any type of uppercase text. I can't stand this. I have to send you a full text with punctuation.
6: Oh, yeah, but I also text like my grandma. I don't respond because she's dead.
5: Oh,

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1: 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Lauren Snap, Donnie Meacham, Pop Crush Nights.
2: Wow. 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I know that's two things right there, but a glass of wine and some McDonald's. I am bougie. That gives me true comfort.
1: I think our listeners probably have something better. 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
2: We're getting comfy tonight. Lauren Snap, Donnie Meacham. We are talking about true comfort. For Donnie, it's a glass of wine and McDonald's. Ooh. And for me, it is, I love a vacation. I don't even care where it is. It could be at my house. Sometimes you just have to tap into that mental break, grab a book, grab a seltzy, and just hang out. But according to a lot of scientists and studies, they say a nap is the number one true comfort for most people. I love a nap.
3: I'm not gonna lie. I'm a napper. Every day I have to just lay down. Even if I'm not like actually falling asleep, I need to sit there, lay down for 20 minutes, just close my eyes. Oh my gosh. That brings me true comfort, actually. Okay. True comfort. A nap. I agree with this. This is one study I agree with, because then I'll have a nap. I'll wake up, drink some wine, and eat some McDonald's. Wow, this is a comfortable day.
2: And you can grab that comfort blanket the whole time. It's so nice. What's the one thing that brings you true comfort? Hit us up on the Pop Crush app.

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1: Together with Harry Styles. Yes, we want to send you to see his show in New York City. I just think about remember those Pace Picante commercials? New York City! Oh, what did I throw back? But yes, you can be there. We want to get you there. Two-night hotel stay. Go and check it out. Madison Square Garden. You could say you were there if that's where Taylor and Travis are getting married. So enter to win right now. 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
1: I'm single, and you know, so I'd be trying to go on dates every now and again. But do you know what they say a good date should cost?
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1: Your soul. $196.
2: What?
1: I'm like,
2: where are they going?
1: In the Hamptons? Like, what are we doing? First of all, yeah, like splitting your dinner, but where are we eating? We're not eating at, you know, the Ritz-Carlton. We're eating at Taco Bell Cantina.
2: I was like, gonna say,
1: if I'm paying $196, I am getting lucky that night, and then you're staying over and doing it again in the morning, because that's a lot of money.
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5: Weather. 50% chance of thunderstorms today with highs near 97, wind gusts as high as 20 miles per hour, and overnight lows around 68. For your Friday, sunny with highs in the upper 90s, light winds, and overnight lows in the low 60s. For your weekend, sunny with highs in the upper 90s, and overnight lows in the mid to low 60s.
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3: Have you ever had a drink thrown in your face?
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4: Yeah, never.
3: Well, Jonathan
4: really.
3: Scott from Property Brothers, he was like recalling how a date once threw a drink in his face. And I was like, what? That actually happens? No, right?
4: Never to him. Have you seen him in real life? He is gorgeous.
3: Gorge.
4: And so nice.
3: Yeah. And why would you throw a drink? That's like a salt, right? In mini sticks.
4: I mean, I would take some salt and lick it off his face.

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2: 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What?
1: You're not invited. It's dumb, but it's also kind of brilliant. 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Kind of epic, right? Like, because there are times when people talk about weddings and you're sitting there going, oh, am I going to have to get something? Am I invited to this wedding? But no, this is letting you know you are not invited to my wedding. Oh, I can't tell. This is brilliant or just offensive. I need 1-888-900-5217.
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1: Headed to Indiana, the home of the Big Dookie, tonight for our Daily Dose of Dumb, where a 74-year-old woman was caught dropping dookies outside of her neighbor's house right next to his air conditioning unit. Now, you think that this might just happen once, right? Like, okay, you know what? You couldn't find a bathroom, couldn't make it. It's okay. No, this guy actually caught this woman multiple times taking a poop right next to his AC unit.
2: Awful, because the smell was then wafting in. But
1: yeah,
2: she's 74. Why isn't she wearing Depends? Like, woman, hello?

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3: 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Yes, we want to send you to see his show in New York City. I just think about that. Remember those Pace Picante commercials? New York City. Oh, what did I throw back? But yes, you can be there. We want to get you there. Two-night hotel stay. Go and check it out. Madison Square Garden. You could say you were there if that's where Taylor and Travis are getting married. 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
1: Online finds, Lauren Sapp, Donna Meacham, Pop Crush Nights. I found something that I desperately want and I don't know why I want it. I'm going to tell you that this is a full suit and it makes you look like you're covered in grass. I don't know why I want this, but like you look almost like a Bigfoot character, but you're covered in grass.
2: So Sullivan's going to relieve himself on you.
1: 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Okay, yeah. So this is going to be filed under the best find that I've ever found. Let me know what you're seeing. 1-888-952-17.
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4: 50% chance of thunderstorms today with highs near 97, wind gusts as high as 20 miles per hour, and overnight lows around 68. For your Friday, sunny with highs in the upper 90s, light winds, and overnight lows in the low 60s. For your weekend, sunny with highs in the upper 90s, and overnight lows in the mid to low 60s.
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3: What up? It's Pop Crush Night. Thursday, we're on Taylor Swift Wedding Watch. Yeah, that could literally happen any moment now, but I can't believe Madison Square Garden, really? It just seems so far-fetched. I'm not sold on MSG, the food, or Madison Square Garden. What do you think? Seriously, you think she's going to get married there? Sign in the DMs. What's the over-under? Stick with us.

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1: They say the holy water's watered down, and this town's lost its faith. 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
1: 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I used technology. ChatGPT might have saved the day. 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
2: No, sweetie, I am witty. I can win an argument no matter what. 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
1: Donnie is witty and I use the web. I'm going to fill you in on what happened next.
0: Got something to say? 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We're Cochise County's best variety. 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
1: Using Chat GPT to win your arguments. Now, I'm not going to say that I won, but I will say that I fought a good fight and I didn't back down. And there was something about the way that the chatbot told me to talk to my boyfriend that like honestly just allowed him to like hear me for what I was trying to say, which made the conversation better. Again, might not have won, but he did at least hear me. So I'm going to say maybe ChatGPT is the thing that's going to save our relationship.
2: Did he know you were using ChatGPT?
1: Absolutely not, Donnie. And I swear if you tell him, we won't be friends anymore. And you know what? You're going to have to do the show solo.
2: Okay. But no, seriously, I would be frustrated if somebody used logic when arguing with me. No, I don't want logic. I want ridiculousness. I want to go, remember January 2nd, 2022, when I asked you how I looked that day and you said fine. And then when I went out, all my friends were like, well, this is a choice of an outfit. You said fine.
1: I like to be rational.
2: Don't know that.

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4: Yes, we want to send you to see his show in New York City. I just think about that. Remember those Pace Picante commercials? New York City. Oh, what did I throw back? But yes, you can be there. We want to get you there. Two-night hotel stay. Go and check it out. Madison Square Garden. You could say you were there if that's where Taylor and Travis are.

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1: I am a huge fan of Carol Burnett. I love her. I think she's just a goddess in every situation, but maybe not the bar. I know that you were a bartender for a while. Carol Burnett is carrying around a recipe for a Cosmo, and she hands it to her bartender. Are you offended?
2: No, you know what? I'm all here for it because I'd rather know how you like it because then you can't complain. But look, I made exactly how you liked it, so you have to pay for it. You have to buy it. This is what you get. So you know what? If you are very particular, be like Carol Burnett and just let them know exactly how you want it.
1: And I bet she tips well.
2: Oh, you know she does.
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3: So Gen Alpha, which is the youths that are now coming up, they're saying that we text in full sentences in school, and that should be left at the school. 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I can't stand this. I have to send you a full text with punctuation.
4: Oh, yeah, but I text like my grandma. I don't respond because she's dead.

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2: Wow. I have so many, like a glass of wine with McDonald's. I know that's two to things right there, but a glass of wine and some McDonald's. I am bougie. That gives me true comfort.
1: 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So, Donnie, as much as I love your wine and McDonald's combo, it's weird. Let me know what yours is. 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
1: We're getting comfy tonight. Lauren Snap, Donnie Me Jump. We are talking about true comfort. For Donnie, it's a glass of wine and McDonald's. Ooh. And for me, it is, I love a vacation. I don't even care where it is. It could be at my house. Sometimes you just have to tap into that mental break, grab a book, grab a seltzy, and just hang out. But according to a lot of scientists and studies, they say a nap is the number one true comfort for most people. I love a nap.
2: God. I'm not gonna lie, I'm a napper. Every day I have to just lay down. Even if I'm not like actually falling asleep, I need to sit there, lay down for 20 minutes, just close my eyes. Oh my gosh, that brings me true comfort actually. True comfort, a nap. I agree with this. This is one study I agree with, because then I'll have a nap. I'll wake up, drink some wine, and eat some McDonald's. Wow, this is a comfortable day.
1: And you can grab that comfort blanket the whole time. It's so nice. What's the one thing that brings you true comfort? Hit us up on the

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1: Together with Harry Styles. Yes, we want to send you to see his show in New York City. I just think about that. Remember those Pace Picante commercials? New York City! Oh, what did I throw up? But yes, you can be there. We want to get you there. Two-night hotel stay. Go and check it out. Madison Square Garden. You could say you were there if that's where Taylor and Travis are getting married. So enter to win right now. 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
1: I'm single and, you know, so I'd be trying to go on dates every now and again, but do you know what they say a good date should cost?
2: A source of laughter and fun.
1: Your soul. $196.
2: What?
1: I'm like,
2: where are they going?
1: In the Hamptons? Like, what are we doing? First of all, yeah, I splitting your dinner, but where are we eating? We're not eating at, you know, the Ritz-Carlton. We're eating at Taco Bell Cantina.
2: I was like, going to say.
1: If I'm paying $196, I am getting lucky that night, and then you're staying over and doing it again in the morning, because that's a lot of money.
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5: Weather. 50% chance of thunderstorms today with highs near 97, wind gusts as high as 20 miles per hour, and overnight lows around 68. For your Friday, sunny with highs in the upper 90s, light winds, and overnight lows in the low 60s. For your weekend, sunny with highs in the upper 90s, and overnight lows in the mid to low 60s.
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1: Weather. 50% chance of thunderstorms today with highs near 97, wind gusts as high as 20 miles per hour, and overnight lows around 68. For your Friday, sunny with highs in the upper 90s, light winds, and overnight lows in the low 60s. For your weekend, sunny with highs in the upper 90s, and overnight lows in the mid to low 60s.
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0: the three-part mix. Part one, the best of the 80s. Mix part two is the biggest songs of today to keep you up to date. Dancing in the dark, with you between my arms. Part three, proud to still be playing some of the most legendary songs. This is the three-part mix. This is KZMK Sierra Vista.
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this town's lost its faith, our colors will fade eventually. 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Oh my, my, oh my, my love, I take one look at you, you're taking me.

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We play the best variety of the 80s, 90s, and today so you can have fun while you work on K101.

The 59th Annual 4th of July Celebration is presented by the Rotary Club of Sierra Vista in partnership with Fort Huachuca and the City of Sierra Vista. Join the celebration. It's the 250th birthday of the United States of America. The celebration begins on July 3rd with live music by the Triple Shot Band and others on the Pavilion Stage in Veterans Memorial Park beginning at 5 p.m. Refreshments, food, beer, and wine are available. The celebration on the 4th kicks off at 7 a.m. in Veterans Park with the Pets and People Promenade, brought to you by New Frontier Animal Medical Center at Ramada No. 3. Then stick around. Live entertainment begins at 9 a.m. on the Pavilion Stage. Salute to the Union, an F-16 flyover from 11:30 to 12:30 with vendors, refreshments, food, beer, wine, entertainment by Sierra Vista Community Band, and more. Then head on over to the Stone Sports Complex. 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
3: Weather now. 50% chance of thunderstorms today with highs near 97, wind gusts as high as 20 miles per hour, and overnight lows around 68. For your Friday, sunny with highs in the upper 90s, light winds, and overnight lows in the low 60s. For your weekend, sunny with highs in the upper 90s, and overnight lows in the mid to low 60s.

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7: Weather now. 50% chance of thunderstorms today with highs near 97, wind gusts as high as 20 miles per hour, and overnight lows around 68. For your Friday, sunny with highs in the upper 90s, light winds, and overnight lows in the low 60s. For your weekend, sunny with highs in the upper 90s, and overnight lows in the mid to low 60s.
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3: Weather now. 50% chance of thunderstorms today with highs near 97, wind gusts as high as 20 miles per hour, and overnight lows around 68. For your Friday, sunny with highs in the upper 90s, light winds, and overnight lows in the low 60s. For your weekend, sunny with highs in the upper 90s, and overnight lows in the mid to low 60s.
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3: Weather. 50% chance of thunderstorms today with highs near 97, wind gusts as high as 20 miles per hour, and overnight lows around 68. For your Friday, sunny with highs in the upper 90s, light winds, and overnight lows in the low 60s. For your weekend, sunny with highs in the upper 90s, and overnight lows in the mid to low 60s.
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15: And we have liftoff. Good morning. It is Friday, finally. We're looking forward to the weekend. We're 1 week away from all of the kickoff of the July 4th activities. And by July 4th, I mean July 3rd, because that's when everything really begins. I'll give you all the scoop on that and everything that is going on right here in Sierra Vista. Coming up in a little while, got your five random facts, your good news. Of course, it's Friday. That means this week in science, a little bit of that nerd news your brain may have missed over the course of this last week. I will fill you in on all those things. Got some great music coming out for you a little bit from Harry Styles, Dua Lipa, Bruno Mars as well. Something you want to hear. 520-439-K101. All right, let's launch this and let's get going. Friday starts now.
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Disclosure, Latch, and Sam Smith. K101 is Val. Coming up in a few minutes, we are a week away from the biggest event in American history. No, not July 4th. I'll tell you what it is coming up in 6 minutes.

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1: Come on, Harry. We want to say goodnight to you.

Harry Styles as it was. K101, it's Val. How are you doing today? Are you ready? Are you ready for the event of the century? America is celebrating next weekend. We're pulling out all the stops. It's going to be incredible. The biggest event in American history is happening next weekend. Wait, no, I'm not talking about the semi-quincentennial, the 250th birthday of the United States. I mean, that is small potatoes, little news compared to the royal wedding, the wedding of the century, the future fodder for Taylor Swift albums. That is the spectacle that the Taylor Swift and Travis Kelce wedding is going to be next weekend. And it is all going down in New York. It's going to be a multi-day event. And a source says, first, there's going to be an intimate gathering at Madison Square Garden on July 2nd. About 100 people will be attending that. And some people think that is going to be the actual wedding. There's no clear proof yet. And my invitation, all of them, for all of this, it's been lost in the mail, obviously. I mean, it's just, I've been overlooked by the mail system. That must be the reason that I did not get the invitation that I was sure I was going to get. July 3rd is going to kick off with a much larger party. 1,000 to 2,000 guests will be there. Also, did not get my invitation for that. And of course, Taylor is going to be changing her outfits multiple times throughout the event. I'm sure she's going to have help with that like she does on stage. And she's just going to be dazzling all the time. Travis's dad, Ed, said he is super excited for this wedding. That Taylor is just a sweetheart and, quote, truly the girl next door, just like Kylie Kelce. Only Kylie Kelce, I don't believe, writes songs when she has been angered and scorned. So, I mean, we are really hoping with all of our hearts and really that this works out really well for Taylor and Travis. I am genuinely excited about this in my own way.

0: I'm always curious as to how people react to things like this on a big scale. I know Swifties have had this date circled, and they did all the Easter egg hunting, and they looked and they saw all the clues, and they knew what was going on. If anyone got my invitation accidentally, and they've got it, and they want to kind of give me a scoop on this and let me know exactly what they know about this, you can always call me, 520-439-K101. I'm still waiting. I'll check again today just to see if I need to fly out quickly to New York next weekend.
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1: Today's severe weather drill has been canceled due to severe weather. 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This is the real thing. You should be doing the things we would have discussed if we had a drill. Also canceled the second L of the word canceled. I still don't get that. Just take shelter.
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0: 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Val with you on a Friday morning. All right, we know the event of the century is happening next weekend. Maybe the event of all the centuries. Not the 250-year celebration of America, although that is going to be very cool as well. In fact, there's a lot of stuff happening here in Sierra Vista. I'll tell you all about that coming up in a little while. I want to tell you about, you know, Taylor Swift and Travis Kelce are getting married in Madison Square Garden. We've been talking about that. But here's another little tidbit of news from the T-Swift world. You know, even though this should be the happiest time in Taylor's life, on Wednesday, this happened. A company called Harborview, they announced that they had acquired the publisher's share of a catalog, and that includes songs by Taylor Swift. And so, once again, somebody else is going to control her music. So I don't know if that means she's going to start releasing more Taylor versions yet. I don't even think that's been thought through yet. Anyhow, the songs are part of a catalog that were previously owned by Wolf Cousins, a songwriting collective, and it's responsible for some of the biggest hits of the past 30 years, going back to early stuff by Britney Spears and the Backstreet Boys and others as well. Under this deal, Harborview would not control the masters necessarily, but an entertainment lawyer said that they have, quote, approval rights or meaningful leverage that affect how Swift can use those recordings in certain contexts, which means that you can use them, they belong to you, but they also kind of don't, if we say so. That's great. No, I'm kidding. That's not great. It isn't clear how many of Taylor's songs are part of this deal, but there have been mentioned that Style and Ready For It are in that mix. Other songs that this is going to cover include The Weeknd's I Can't Feel My Face, DNCE's Cake by the Ocean, and Believer by Imagine Dragons.
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3: Weather.
4: A 10% chance of afternoon thunderstorms today with patchy blowing dust going into your evening. Highs near 96, overnight lows around 68. Sunny and breezy for your weekend with highs in the mid to upper 90s, overnight lows in the mid to upper 60s. Sunny and breezy for your Monday with highs in the low 90s, overnight lows in the mid 60s.
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3: Here we go with number one. When John Williams first played the two-note Jaws theme for Steven Spielberg, he laughed, thinking it was a joke. He said he expected something a little bit more melodic. John replied, "The sophisticated approach you would like me to take is not the approach you took with the film I just experienced." I like that, calling him out. Number two, the ancient Romans in Pompeii had near-perfect dental health. That was due to a low-sugar diet with fruits and vegetables and a local water source that was rich in fluorine. Number three, the famous philosopher Voltaire made all of his money in 1729 when he was 35 years old. He realized the jackpot to the French lottery was more than the cost of buying every single ticket. So he bought every ticket and won a jackpot of about 500,000 francs. Oh, that is roughly the equivalent of tens of millions in today's dollars. Number four, the screenplay for the James Bond movie, You Only Live Twice, was written by the children's author, Roald Dahl. And finally, number five, the core of the earth is hotter than the surface of the sun.
0: This has been today's edition of
1: 1, 2, 3, 4, 5
0: Random
3: facts.
0: Val time.
3: The 59th annual 4th of July celebration is presented by the Rotary Club of Sierra Vista in partnership with Fort Huachuca and the city of Sierra Vista. 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
5: Weather.
6: A 10% chance of afternoon thunderstorms today with patchy blowing dust going into your evening. Highs near 96, overnight lows around 68. Sunny and breezy for your weekend with highs in the mid to upper 90s, overnight lows in the mid to upper 60s. Sunny and breezy for your Monday with highs in the low 90s, overnight lows in the mid 60s.
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Kochi's got his best variety. This is K101. It's Val. Coming up in a few minutes, there is a town in Massachusetts that thinks that they have come up with a solution for limiting alcoholic beverages in bars. I don't know if this is a great idea or a silly idea. We're going to talk about it coming up in a little bit. Plus, This Week in Science coming up soon.

0: Cause I gotta have faith. Ooh, I gotta have faith. Cause I gotta have faith, faith, faith. I gotta have faith, faith, faith.
1: 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Hey, you're doing a great job, by the way. 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

on Trix Golden on K101. It's Val. This sounds to me like something the Teetotalers Guild of 1919 would have come up with, or something along those lines. You know, there are bars where you go into them and it takes like 30 minutes just to get a drink because they're busy, they're crazy. In some places, though, this 30-minute wait time could be an actual requirement. The city of Cambridge, Massachusetts is considering several changes to liquor licenses. And according to business owners, one of them is to limit patrons to one drink every 30 minutes. Okay, this sounds like a mess. I mean, how do you keep track if you've got multiple people that are ordering drinks, how long it's been since they ordered the last drink or drank the last drink? Or, I mean, it's crazy. And also, I mean, different people have different tolerances, right? So 30 minutes may be long enough for some, not enough. And then it's going to impact how much the bar makes. I mean, there are so many things wrong with this. Lauren Friel, she's the owner of a wine bar, and she hates this proposal. She claims that the only way it would be possible is to put egg timers on every table that ding when you're allowed to have another drink. Just imagine this. You're at a romantic wine bar and constantly there are alarms going off all over the place. Other people joke that you could get sand-filled hourglass.

0: glasses and make those the timers. You wouldn't be able to hear it, but all of these things can be manipulated, right? There are ways to make sure that those timers go off sooner or whatever. This is crazy. Maybe they need those little smart wristbands that turn colors when the time is up. You know, like the little clocks the kids have that tell them when it's time to wake up. Something like that. Maybe. And then what if patrons steal those? You know, that sounds like an investment. And it could get kind of expensive. Lauren, the owner of the wine bar, she also dislikes other city proposals. Things like banning the sale of shots of liquor and bottles of wine within 1 hour of closing. It makes sense if your place is open to like 2 or 3 a.m., during last call, but what if you're only open to like 10? That could be a problem, especially if there are large groups. These are still proposals. They're not actually town ordinances yet, but they could actually happen. What do you think about that? Is this silly, ridiculous? Is this putting an abnormal burden onto businesses? I'd love your thoughts. Go ahead and share that with me on the app or give me a call, 520-439-K101.
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Coming up in 6 minutes, regenerated human body parts, the pink planet, and a massive underground fungal network. This week in science, a little bit of that nerd news your brain may have missed over the course of this last week.

0: Alrighty, it is time for This Week in Science. Here we go. A new study suggests that humans may already have the ability to regenerate their body parts, but it's being blocked by our scar tissue. Researchers were able to trigger partial regeneration in mice by redirecting cells away from scarring. Scientists say this could lead to future treatments that improve healing in humans. And scientists say that a mysterious pink planet located a mere 57 light years away has finally been studied in detail using the James Webb Space Telescope. For the very first time, researchers were able to analyze its atmosphere and discovered unusual salt clouds along with gases, things like methane, water vapor, and ammonia. They now think that the planet may have formed similarly to Jupiter, although the exact origins are still unclear. And finally, scientists have mapped an enormous underground fungal network. It stretches an estimated 68 quadrillion miles, and that's all beneath the Earth's surface. It forms a hidden system, and it supports our life on land. Those fungi form partnerships with most plants. They help them absorb nutrients and water while moving about 4 billion tons of carbon into the soil every year. Researchers say that the network acts like a planetary circulatory system and plays a major role in ecosystems and climate regulation, but they're now concerned that the agriculture may be weakening these underground networks.
1: Bell time.
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4: 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In just a moment. 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

0: 101. All right, if you know me, and you do, you know I absolutely love the 4th of July, and there is no better place to spend it than right here in Sierra Vista. Now, I said the 4th of July, but you know the fun always kicks off the night before. In Veterans Memorial Park on July 3rd, there will be bands on the stage, there's going to be vendors, there's going to be music, there's going to be fun, there's going to be camaraderie, there's going to be dancing, and so much more. So make sure you get out there on July 3rd, beginning at 5. So many things are going to be happening. Plus, you can pick up some adult beverages as well. Just make sure you've got a good, safe driver to get you home. And then the celebration kicks off on the 4th at 7 a.m. in Veterans Park. 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Live entertainment starts at 9 on the Pavilion stage. Salute to the Union, the F-16 flyover from 11:30 to 12:30, and vendors, refreshments, food, beer, wine, entertainment by so many, like the Sierra Vista Community Band. You're not going to want to miss a minute of that. And then over at the Stone Sports Complex that afternoon, you enjoy the 59th annual Sierra Vista Rotary Club Best Fireworks Display in the state of Arizona. And we just talked to Randy Suskind of the Rotary Club of Sierra Vista, and he just told us that they've got a lot of great stuff planned, but he wouldn't tell me exactly what it is. So here's the thing. You got to come to the Stone Sports Complex, find out what's happening. Don't miss the ground show and the celebration of 250 years of America. Now, you know that this is sponsored in part by Vinny's New York Pizza. They have been sponsoring the fireworks display since Vinny was here to watch the show himself, and that legacy has continued. Also, thanks to Sulphur Springs Valley Electric Cooperative, Sierra Vista Herald, and of course, Town Square Media, K101, KWCD, and Thunder 98.1. I'm going to be posting all of this information for you on our Facebook page at K101 Sierra Vista. 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
5: Weather.
6: A 10% chance of afternoon thunderstorms today with patchy blowing dust going into your evening. Highs near 96, overnight lows around 68. Sunny and breezy for your weekend with highs in the mid to upper 90s, overnight lows in the mid to upper 60s. Sunny and breezy for your Monday with highs in the low 90s, overnight lows in the mid 60s.
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4: A 10% chance of afternoon thunderstorms today with patchy blowing dust going into your evening. Highs near 96, overnight lows around 68. Sunny and breezy for your weekend with highs in the mid to upper 90s, overnight lows in the mid to upper 60s. Sunny and breezy for your Monday with highs in the low 90s, overnight lows in the mid 60s.
5: Val in the morning, 101.

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says that 72 million Americans are going to be traveling for 4th of July next week, and most of them are going to be doing it by car. So if you want to avoid traffic, they say the busiest time will be Thursday from 2 to 6. 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
1: A 10% chance of afternoon thunderstorms today with patchy blowing dust going into your evening. Highs near 96, overnight lows around 68. Sunny and breezy for your weekend with highs in the mid to upper 90s, overnight lows in the mid to upper 60s. Sunny and breezy for your Monday with highs in the low 90s, overnight lows in the mid 60s.
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0: Oh, the most outdated piece of technology I still use is an old record player with an 8-track tape.
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0: Well, as far as I know, the 8-tracks still work. I still have all my Meatloaf, AC/DC, Deep Purple. 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
1: Those sound like something that should be worth money.
0: One of these days, I think you're right.
1: 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Vinyl's making a comeback.
0: Yes, ma'am.
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Did you just leave the world's most frustrating meeting and it was a reminder of how much you need a vacation? Well, let's put one on the books. How about going to New York City to see Harry Styles in concert? 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

I'm sure on the on one out here, 4th of July, all I want to do is hang out by the pool. If I see fireworks later that night, cool. If not, no big loss. But a lot of Americans are traveling to celebrate this year. The top three destinations, Seattle, Orlando, and Anchorage, Alaska.

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0: a first-generation iPhone managed to grab over $190,000 in an auction the other day. I'm dying to know, what piece of outdated technology have you hung on to?
1: Probably the very first original iPod. It's like on a stick, on a necklace, and I still walk with it.
0: Like the big clunky one?
1: No, it looks like a stick. It's like the size of maybe two or three of your fingers, and it just kind of hangs on a necklace, and it maybe holds 40 songs. Yeah, and so my kids are like, what is that? And I'm like, it's an iPod. They're like, no, it's not.
0: Yes, I was like, I'm holding up my fingers for size comparison. I was like, that was about the size of my iPod Nano, which I found the other day, and now I keep running with it because all the songs I had on there were so good.
1: Yeah, it's like so nostalgic. I'm like, heck yeah.

0: It's me, Terry.
1: If a margarita is your vacation drink of choice, I'm just telling you there is a Margaritaville near Times Square. 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
2: 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Oh my, my, oh my, my love, I take one look at you, you're taking

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0: me.
1: I know the guilt's going to eat at me for a little while. The only wedding that I was invited to this summer was on the other side of the country, and financially, like, I just couldn't make it work. A lot of people do, though. How much is it costing people to be a wedding guest in 2026? I'll tell you the average answer coming up in four songs.

Listen, my husband and I got married 2,100 miles from where most of our family was from, so we knew that was not going to be a cheap excursion for a lot of them. How much does it cost the average American to be a wedding guest in 2026? $600 millennial.

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0: 60s. I'm old enough to be his grandfather. Will he be embarrassed to acknowledge me as his dad? I think the most important thing we can do is let them know that they're safe, that they're valued and cared for and loved, and that they're important.
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0: a first-generation iPhone managed to grab over $190,000 in an auction the other day. I'm dying to know, what piece of outdated technology have you hung on to?
1: We have a flip phone.
0: Who has it?
1: Well, we use it as a home phone for my kids because we don't have a landline, so we use it for a flip phone because my husband will not let them have a smartphone because they're too young. So yeah, they use a flip phone so they can't get online or anything.
0: Gosh, I remember the terror of those flip phones when you accidentally try to connect to the internet and you're like, no, stop. My dad's not going to pay for the data.
1: Yeah, they can't do any of that. All they can do is make phone calls. So they can barely text.
0: Does it still charge 10 cents per text message?
1: I hope not.
0: Your husband's the one that pays that bill, isn't he?
1: Exactly. Yeah, I don't see it.
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4: 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I hate you, I hate you, I hate you, but I was just kidding myself. Our every moment.

Okay, who cares if it's mostly kids on the carousel at Bryant Park? I feel like you should ride it while you're there, and you should get a selfie on one of the horses. We're talking about New York City. We want to send you there to see Harry Styles in concert. Another Code to Win's coming up just after 2 o'clock.

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The latest scam with the World Cup is something called typo squatting, where hackers will make a website that's like one letter off the official website, hoping you make the typo, and then you give them your credit card information for counterfeit tickets. 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
5: Weather. 10% chance of rain today with highs near 96, wind gusts as high as 16 miles per hour, and overnight lows around 68. For your weekend, sunny with highs in the upper 90s, wind gusts as high as 28 miles per hour, and overnight lows in the mid to upper 60s. For your Monday, sunny with highs in the low 90s, and overnight lows in the low 60s.
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0: a first-generation iPhone managed to grab over $190,000 in an auction the other day. I'm dying to know, what piece of outdated technology have you hung on to?
1: Probably my, like, cassette player that you put into the car so I can listen to, like, CDs and stuff.
0: Oh, so it's the one with the adapter that connects to, like, the Discman?
1: Yes.
0: What year car do you drive, Arlisha?
1: An older car.
0: I haven't seen one of those in a minute.
1: Oh, yeah. Yep, I still use it.
2: 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Part one, the best of the 80s. Mix part two is the biggest songs of today to keep you up to date. Part three, proud to still be playing some of the most legendary songs. This is the three-part mix. This is KZMK Sierra Vista. 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This is Cochise County's best variety. 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

The World Cup doesn't end until July 19th, so Kraft does conceivably have time to pull this off. 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
2: Weather. 10% chance of rain today with highs near 96, wind gusts as high as 16 miles per hour, and overnight lows around 68. For your weekend, sunny with highs in the upper 90s, wind gusts as high as 28 miles per hour, and overnight lows in the mid to upper 60s. For your Monday, sunny with highs in the low 90s, and overnight lows in the low 60s.
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0: Since a first-generation iPhone managed to grab over $190,000 in an auction the other day, I'm dying to know, what piece of outdated technology have you hung on to?
1: I don't know if this counts, but I have an AOL email account, which is pretty outdated.
0: Does it still say you've got mail when you log in?
1: I just check it on my phone, and I don't log into the actual website, but it probably does.
0: All right. I'm curious. If you happen to log in on a desktop, report back to me on whether or not it does.
1: Yeah.
0: Gosh, I remember back in the day when they let you pick the celebrity voices for that. I was so excited because I love Dave Letterman's Top Ted that I could have him say, congratulations, Skippy, you've got mail.
1: Yeah.
2: 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We play them. 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She'll chew you up. And we play the songs from today. We're just starting to love.
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our Workday Pledge. 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

Friday. Hey, it is Jessica on the radio. Thank you so much for hanging out while you are finishing up this work day. And just thankful that it's Friday. Make sure you listen. In 1 hour, I've got your last code and your last shot to go see Harry Styles live in New York City.

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0: 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I've got a bunch of facts for you today that are kind of fun. Maybe you already know a few of these, but I might stump you on a few. Yeah. First one's coming up in four songs.
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0: Fun Fact Friday. And if you've got a fun fact that it kind of startled you, amazed you, surprised you, chat with me on our app. I'd love to read about it. And who knows, maybe on a future Friday, I might say it on the radio. Well, here's one about weddings. I just learned this today. Wearing a ring on your fourth finger on the left hand, there was a reason why that happened. And it's because there was an ancient belief that a vein, I'm not going to say this right, the vena amoris, the vein of love, it ran directly from that finger to your heart. That's not true, by the way, but people believe that. And now that symbol, it just still remains. People haven't changed it.
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1: Pure chaos in the best possible way. And now you can be part of the fun in New York City.
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0: If a baby is giggling in the back seat, they're probably happy. If a baby is crying in the back seat, they're probably hungry. But if a baby is sleeping in the back seat, will you remember they're even there? When you're distracted, stressed, or not usually the one who drives them, the chances of forgetting them in the back seat are much higher. It can happen to anyone. Parked cars get hot fast and can be deadly. So get in the habit of checking the back seat when you leave. A message from NHTSA and the Ad Council.
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2: 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He sent this to me and he's like, this is perfect timing because I just got a bunch of emails that said I had to change my password. Here's Tom's joke of the day. I changed my password to incorrect. Now, whenever I forget it, my computer tells me your password is incorrect. To all of the IT people who are listening at my company, this is not my password. I promise I did not give mine away. Yeah, that's kind of funny, actually.
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